the clowns have all gone to bed. You can hear happiness staggering on down the street.

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0: Thank you. We'd like to welcome to the bandstand one of our favorite jazz musicians. Would you please give a nice warm welcome to the Pied Piper, Peter King, on the alto saxophone.
1: Surprise, surprise.
0: Thank you. We'd like to hark back to the good old days. This is a composition entitled Vinyl. This is dedicated to Ray's Jazz Record Store.

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1: Cool.

to everyone that has just tuned in to this program. This is Lin Sin Sin from Singapore. I shall now read to you a poem in Mandarin.

The next poem that I will read to you is in French, titled Le Mariage. This poem has been published in 1987. This is how it goes.

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The title of this work is Rondo a Capriccio in G, Opus 129.

0: 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Die Trends von morgen für die Leute von heute.
1: 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We regulate any stealing of his property. We're damn good too. But you can't be any geek off the street. Gotta be handy with the steel if you know what I mean. Earn your keep.
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Italy at the time, Kinky in Bologna and Capcreus in Imola. I'm playing a lot of his songs. It's, yeah, they're very different, groovy, always some interesting points on it. So if you want to check this band out, absolutely do it. LTG Experience. And for the rest, yeah, you're listening to Atlantis FM Radio, best music in town, radio station for Lanzarote and Fuerteventura, and of course over live stream you can hear us if you find the player, Atlantis FM Lanzarote, and live player, click on it and there I am, and you can listen to it everywhere on the whole world. How great is that? And I think the sun dimming thing, I can't see anything. It's clouded. What a pity. Anyway, I'm going to continue. In a way it's all, you're not alone. From MBBN. Barin, you're not alone.

the electronic music field over the course of a long career. So if you're interested in this sound, Cameo Culture, this was from the album Burning Bright. And now I'm going to continue with Soul Cry from Kiss French.

great song, Soul Cry, from Kiss French, the Coco Edit. And it's an old song from Bill Withers. He has a drinking problem, and he's scared to live alone. So, nice vocals.

And another interesting thing is that I hear from all the people who arrive here on the island to make holiday that they like it because it's cool. Can you imagine? It's so boiling hot everywhere. Germany, in the Netherlands, in England, everywhere you go. And over here we have this nice breeze. The internal summer. Winter or summer, always good weather. The Canaries, Lanzarote, the place to be. And you got the right radio station as well. Atlantis FM.

Yeah, and this is a wonderful song, Love to Dub You. Sold out, the Funk District. And this is a composition from Fernando Mendoza. But now we're gonna do something completely different. Damn Girl, next song is gonna be played from King Edit. Tools for Grooving. So stay tuned here by Atlantis FM. My name is Sylvia. I'm from the Netherlands and I'm playing live here every Wednesday till 10 o'clock. Sometimes with guests, sometimes alone. Maybe some guests come later. And otherwise, you have to do it with me. But I think there are worse things. So anyway, enjoy the music.

Yeah, a little bit of cool house here, and that is recording at the club, Timmy Regersford and Adam Rios remix. And on vocals you heard Lynn Lockerbie. We're gonna continue with something else, a Dutch production from Marcel Vogel together with Khalili Anthony, and it's called Those Moments.

It's almost 9:30. I hope you enjoy the mix. I'm in the middle of it and I'm enjoying it. It's all new music that I brought over from the Netherlands where I was recently. So new inspiration and getting to know what I actually got. So, and be able to share that with you. So this was Latin Dream, the original mix. I don't know from who it was, who net it. Chus y Caballos. Anyway, I'll give you the details later. First, now we're gonna continue.

on Friday night. Yeah, that's an act in the hotel, in Hotel Princesa Yaiza in Cuatro Lunas. I DJ a bit and he plays the saxophone. So that is really funny. And that starts at 10 o'clock till 12 o'clock in Playa Blanca, Hotel Princesa Yaiza. And then Saturday night, another big party again in backstage in the old town, Puerto de Carmen, where I'll be playing from 9 till 1 more or less. And Friday night it's

to the where the church is in Arrecife, at that little plaza there on the corner, you find this wonderful place, La Lapa. A complete Spanish environment, but you can eat something there and just hear good music, because DJ Panna is spinning some records. He's playing strictly vinyl, so yeah, that's something different. That's on Friday night in Arrecife, La Lapa. Yeah, I say bye for now. Stay tuned with this wonderful radio station. And you hear me back next week, every Wednesday from 8 till 10. I'm signing out. Bye-bye.

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that I'm wearing, how much I'm caring. And maybe then she'll see how much is killing me. Oh baby, please don't run from me, please, pretty baby. Look at all the people breaking up and laughing while I clown. This is being funny, funny, funny, knowing you put me down. Make them laugh, I think it's true. That's exactly what I do to you. And are you leaving? Can't you see what it's doing to me?

But the source, Richard Groove Holmes, Gene Ammons, the great tenor saxophonist from Chicago. The vocalists, King Pleasure.

then you had Harry, Sweets, Edison. From Count Basie's orchestra with Lambert, Hendrix, Ross. Okay, what's it like backstage? What's happening backstage?

one story I remember good about Red Riding Hood. She toddled off to her grandma's place, but the wolf, better than she able through the woods, won the race. Now a story such as that may bring you joy, but ooh, it scares a little boy. How I wish he were a man, acting like a man can. But till he starts getting bigger, he'll just have to learn to face fear. Cause if he did, just like his dad said, he never would be scared.